0: down to the Gulf Coast. It still feels like 102 in Indianapolis, 101 in Chicago.
1: And the sweltering heat as Americans hit the road and skies today expected to have been the busiest day of the Independence Day holiday for travel. The June jobs report showing just 57,000 jobs were added. That's half of what was expected. But stocks were higher, investors thinking lower employment could lead to an interest rate cut. A review of his financial report shows that across President Trump's first year back at the White House, his investment advisors made more than 21,000 security trades, amassing sizable holdings in companies that are directly involved with deals tied to the administration. This is ABC News.
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4: Here's your Q104 forecast. A heat advisory begins at 9 p.m. tomorrow night and continues until 9 p.m. Saturday night. Partly cloudy skies tonight with lows around 72. Winds out of the north around 5 miles an hour. Clear skies tomorrow, highs level off around 91. Lows around 72 tomorrow night, slight chance for storms. That's your local forecast update. I'm meteorologist Ray Miller from the Q104 Weather Center. Right now, it's 88 degrees.
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0: That is Bruno Mars, who is definitely hot right now. I'm not just talking about his looks, his music, his vibe. I'm talking about the fact he's touring Europe, and there is a record-breaking heat wave happening. In fact, at one of his shows in Germany, they actually used a water cannon to cool down the audience because it was just so hot. It was becoming a health risk. Kind of wild, kind of crazy. Hopefully they can all stay cool. Around the corner, we got more great sounds for you, so stick around. More of your favorites are just around the corner, coming up next.
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0: The latest from Maroon 5, that is Heroin. And before that, Gwen Stefani in the mix. It's still blowing my mind to think that when No Doubt just reunited at the Sphere this past spring, that was the first time that Blake Shelton ever got to see No Doubt perform. Like, just let that sink in. I don't know why, but it just kind of blows my mind.
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8: Here's your Q104 forecast. A heat advisory begins at 9 p.m. tomorrow night and continues until 9 p.m. Saturday night. Partly cloudy skies tonight with lows around 72. Winds out of the north around 5 miles an hour. Clear skies tomorrow, highs level off around 91. Lows around 72 tomorrow night, slight chance for storms. Get your local forecast update. I'm meteorologist Ray Miller from the Q104 Weather Center. Right now, 86.
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1: Miles Smith, nice to meet you. And before that, Kelly Clarkson, presumably about to meet fewer celebrities because her talk show is coming to an end. It makes my heart kind of sad. They've already stopped filming the episodes, but those will continue to air into the fall. And then it is a wrap on the Kelly Clarkson talk show, which, you know, I think it might be weird to say that being a talk show host is a skill that Kelly Clarkson has, but you can't deny it. It's definitely true. Don't worry, though. We will still see a lot of her because she is going to be on the next season of The Voice. So don't worry. Kelly will still be around.
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1: ABC News, I'm Dave Packer. Months after the FBI raided Georgia's Fulton County election office and seized hundreds of boxes of 2020 ballots, the agency is surging resources into the state.
2: Priority investigation. That is how the FBI is describing its ongoing investigation into the 2020 election in Georgia, according to a source and an internal FBI memo I reviewed. According to that memo, the FBI is surging 260 FBI personnel, including intelligence analysts from around the country, to help with this effort.
1: ABC's Olivia Rubin. 180 million people in 30 states are under alert for extreme temperatures heading into the 4th of July weekend. And there's a double threat, with some areas of the country also on alert for possible severe storms. Russia launching a new massive series of strikes on Ukraine's capital. Ukrainian officials say at least 25 people killed, more than 100 injured. The city of Kyiv coming under attack from a barrage of ballistic missiles and drones. This is ABC News.
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7: Here's your Q104 forecast. A heat advisory begins at 9 p.m. tomorrow night and remains in effect until 9 p.m. Saturday night. Lows level off around 72 tonight under mainly clear skies, north winds, around 5 miles an hour. High temperatures reach up to 91 tomorrow, clear skies. Slight chance of thunderstorms tomorrow night. Lows level off around 72, mainly clear. That's your local forecast update. I'm meteorologist Ray Miller from the Q104 Weather Center. Right now, it's 84 degrees.
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0: Noah Kahan, and before that, Ed Sheeran. He's been spotted in NYC, so presumably he's going to Taylor Swift's wedding. We know at one time they were very close friends. We also know that when she got engaged, apparently he found out about it with the rest of us. Now, to be fair, he doesn't have a cell phone, so I mean, that does make things a little more challenging. However, hopefully this time someone, I don't know, sent him an email and told him to go read it, because it does seem like he is in the vicinity for an epic wedding. I think it's safe to say he'll be there. We'll keep you updated. We are on Taylor Swift Wedding Watch.
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0: Taylor Swift, I Knew It, I Knew You. That is new music from the Toy Story 5 soundtrack. But we're not really talking Taylor Swift music today, right? We're talking about the wedding. Of course, she took over Madison Square Garden earlier today. She's got it reserved for 3 days, today, tomorrow, and Saturday. We know tonight there was an event with about 100 people. Tomorrow's the big one, 4 p.m. They're expecting 1,000 guests. Taylor has mentioned she's inviting everyone she's ever met. I think that might be more than 1,000 people, but still, it's going to be a pretty big deal. So can't wait to get all the little glimpses and glimmers that we get throughout this weekend of Tay-Tay and, of course, her wedding, or at least a reception. We're still not entirely sure exactly what it is. I still have my doubts, but we'll see. We'll see. In the meantime, lock it in. More of your favorites are coming up. In fact, someone surely enjoying the festivities at MSG this weekend, Selena Gomez, is coming your way next.
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7: Here's your Q104 forecast. A heat advisory begins at 9 p.m. tomorrow night and remains in effect until 9 p.m. Saturday night. Lows level off around 72 tonight under mainly clear skies, north winds, around 5 miles an hour. High temperatures reach up to 91 tomorrow, clear skies. Slight chance of thunderstorms tomorrow night. Lows level off around 72, mainly clear. That's your local forecast update. I'm meteorologist Ray Miller from the Q104 Weather Center. Right now, it's 82 degrees.
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0: Her new record due out later this month called Daughter from Hell. It's Gracie Abrams. Now, if you do not know, Gracie is the daughter of famous producer and director J.J. Abrams, and says that when people call her a Nepo baby, she really doesn't get mad. She says she gets it. She acknowledges she's grown up with a pretty privileged life and just isn't going to deny it. So I think that's a healthy way for her to embrace her situation. So Nepo baby, Gracie Abrams right there. As we continue with more of your favorites, lock it in. More to come next.
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2: 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Participants can only win one contest prize per person every 30 days. Winners must appear in person with proper positive legal identification to claim any prize Monday through Friday, excluding holidays, within 30 days, or the prize will be forfeited. Prizes will not be mailed or delivered. Any winner under the age of 18 must be accompanied by a parent or legal guardian. No trade or cash equivalent will be awarded for any contest prize. 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
2: ABC News, I'm Dave Packer. Half the country experiencing sweltering heat. Hospitals reporting an increase in visits. ABC meteorologist Melissa Griffin.
3: We are dealing with that extreme heat right now here in New York City, reaching 100 degrees for the first time in 14 years. And you get that humidity on top of it. It feels like the air you can wear. It feels like 105 in New York. It feels like 110 in Philadelphia.
2: The heat on the day that's expected to turn out to be the busiest for travel this holiday. The city of Kyiv once more shaken by huge blasts as Russia launched a new wave of attacks. Ukrainian officials say at least 27 people were killed and nearly 113 injured. The daredevil couple that got engaged at the top of the Empire State Building released from jail after a brief court appearance today. The social media influencers did not enter pleas to multiple felonies. They're back in court next month. And how did they get there? They said they bought observatory tickets the night before and camped out. This is ABC News.
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8: Here's your Q104 forecast. A heat advisory begins at 9 p.m. tomorrow night and remains in effect until 9 p.m. Saturday night. Lows level off around 72 tonight under mainly clear skies, north winds, around 5 miles an hour. High temperatures reach up to 91 tomorrow, clear skies. Slight chance of thunderstorms tomorrow night. Lows level off around 72, mainly clear. That's your local forecast update. I'm meteorologist Ray Miller from the Q104 Weather Center. Right now, it's 82 degrees.
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0: Your Friday Eve with all the best music. You just heard Chapel Rowan with Good Luck, Babe. More of your favorites coming up. Lock it in. New sounds, old school jams, and a few surprises, too, on the way.
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0: One Republic before that, Olivia Dean, who was the award-winning Best New Artist at the Grammys. But you know, you gotta take awards with a grain of salt. And if you do not believe me, coming up, an artist who never won that Grammy. Now, she's won Grammys, but she did not win Best New Artist at the time when she was just first stepping into the spotlight. Hard to believe, looking back on it. Of course, this weekend she gets married. I got Taylor Swift on the way, so hang tight.
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7: Here's your Q104 forecast. A heat advisory begins at 9 p.m. tomorrow night and remains in effect until 9 p.m. Saturday night. Lows level off around 72 tonight under mainly clear skies, north winds, around 5 miles an hour. High temperatures reach up to 91 tomorrow, clear skies. Slight chance of thunderstorms tomorrow night. Lows level off around 72, mainly clear. That's your local forecast update. I'm meteorologist Ray Miller from the Q104 Weather Center. Currently 81.
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0: Tay Tay right there with Opalite. And yes, it seems to be happening. Taylor Swift in New York City, Madison Square Garden tonight. There was an event for about 100 people, speculated to be the rehearsal dinner for the wedding tomorrow. Now, one source told TMZ that the wedding would not be happening at Madison Square Garden. It was somewhere else, unknown to the public. So we'll find out if we learn about that tomorrow. But the reception for sure seems to be planned for Madison Square Garden starting at 4 p.m. tomorrow, with over 1,000 guests expected. I'm sure like 90% of them celebrities. I'm just hoping we get a few glimpses, just a couple photos. That's all I want. I've got more of your favorites here. We know you want a great mix of sounds as you head into the holiday weekend. We got you. Stick around. More of your favorites are coming up next.
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1: ABC News, I'm Dave Packer. The Dow hit another record on Wall Street today, thanks in part to the June jobs report, which showed that employers added 57,000 jobs to their payrolls, which is lower than economists expected, but could end up leading to a Federal Reserve interest rate cut. Today was steamy hot for half the country. How about the 4th of July weekend?
2: A little less extreme Saturday the 4th, but still feeling like it's over 100. The real relief coming on Sunday in the Northeast. But now to the severe storms fueled by the heat. It's tonight and tomorrow in the Midwest, and then tomorrow and Saturday the 4th in the Northeast, potentially impacting fireworks.
1: ABC News meteorologist Lee Goldberg. Russia launching a new massive series of strikes on Ukraine's capital. Ukrainian officials say at least 27 people killed, more than 100 injured. And more than a week later, a survivor found alive in the rubble left behind by those deadly earthquakes in Venezuela, a security guard. The death toll from the disaster now 2,595, and thousands are still missing. This is ABC News.
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9: Here's your Q104 forecast. A heat advisory begins at 9 p.m. tomorrow night and continues until 9 p.m. Saturday night. 72 overnight under mainly clear skies, northeast winds, around 5 miles an hour. Highs level off around 91. Friday, ample sunshine expected. Mainly clear sky Friday night, slight chance of thunderstorms, lows level off around 72. That's your local forecast update. I'm meteorologist Ray Miller from the Q104 Weather Center. Right now, 79.
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0: Sienna Spyro, Die on This Hill. Well, coming up, an artist who I would die on this hill and say everyone should take suit to the tailgating strategy Posty has implemented at many of the stadium gigs this summer. He did it last year, too. Basically, before the show, starting at about noon, there's like a whole vibe in the parking lot, from music to food, and the whole thing is typically free and has merch and all kinds of cool stuff. In fact, for Post Malone, he even brought his own personal tattoo artist so some fans can score a tattoo from Posty's tattoo artist. So definitely a vibe. And like I said, I'm hoping more artists might pick up on this trend. It's kind of cool. Coming up, Post Malone is on deck right here, so hang tight.
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0: Bruno Mars, he grew up with a handful of sisters and a brother, so it kind of makes sense that he's very familiar with the ladies, and that's probably how he became a romantic. Of course, the title of his new record, that track was Risk It All. We got more great sounds here. It's not a risk. We're hooking you up with great music, jumpstarting your holiday weekend on this Thursday night with some new sounds, with some old school faves, with a couple of surprises, too. That's all lined up. On the way.
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7: Here's your Q104 forecast. A heat advisory begins at 9 p.m. tomorrow night and continues until 9 p.m. Saturday night. 72 overnight under mainly clear skies, northeast winds, around 5 miles an hour. Highs level off around 91. Friday, ample sunshine expected. Mainly clear sky Friday night, slight chance of thunderstorms, lows level off around 72. That's your local forecast update. I'm meteorologist Ray Miller from the Q104 Weather Center. Right now, 81.
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0: Shaboozy with good news, and good news if you're off tomorrow. Your holiday weekend has already begun. Now, a few tips to enjoy a safe 4th of July. Drink responsibly. If you're enjoying some alcoholic beverages, make sure you've got a designated driver. And don't light fireworks. If you're drinking, stay sober when you're lighting those fireworks. Be mindful of your surroundings, wear protection, and never relight a firework. Remember that just because it doesn't go off right away doesn't mean that it might not still be lit. Sometimes those are delayed. In fact, experts say wait at least 20 minutes before you try to handle a firework that you lit and did not go off. So a few safety tips for you. We want you to have a safe and happy 4th of July.
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1: ABC News, I'm Dave Packer. Ukraine taking a pounding from new Russian attacks. Officials there say at least 27 people were killed in Kyiv and 113 injured.
2: The death toll, it does continue to climb after Russia unleashed that major drone and missile attack on Kyiv overnight in what the city's mayor described as the most massive attack on the Ukrainian capital. And the Kremlin saying it only targeted military sites, but among the places hit was a nine-story residential building.
1: ABC's Britt Clennett. The Labor Department reports just 57,000 jobs were added in June. That's just half of what was expected. The daredevil couple who got engaged at the top of the Empire State Building released from jail after a brief court appearance today. No plea. They're due back in court next month. The FDA upgrading the recall of hundreds of thousands of bags of popular potato chips. The recall of Zapp's and Dirty Brand chips now a level one, the highest risk level. This is ABC News.
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9: Here's your Q104 forecast. A heat advisory begins at 9 p.m. tomorrow night and continues until 9 p.m. Saturday night. 72 overnight under mainly clear skies, northeast winds, around 5 miles an hour. Highs level off around 91. Friday, ample sunshine expected. Mainly clear sky. Friday night, slight chance of thunderstorms. Lows level off around 72. That's your local forecast update. I'm meteorologist Ray Miller from the Q104 Weather Center. Right now, 79.
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I wish someone would invent a way to make French fries that you find under your car seats delicious again.

0: Gracie Abrams, that's so true. 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

0: Ella Langley, Jews in Texas. 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I'm doing really well on my recent decision to drink more water, and also on the second decision to pee more.
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3: Here's your Q104 forecast. A heat advisory begins at 9 p.m. tomorrow night and continues until 9 p.m. Saturday night. 72 overnight under mainly clear skies, northeast winds, around 5 miles an hour. Highs level off around 91. Friday, ample sunshine expected. Mainly clear sky Friday night, slight chance of thunderstorms. Lows level off around 72. That's your local forecast update. I'm meteorologist Ray Miller from the Q104 Weather Center. Right now, 79.
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0: Alex Warren, Fever Dream. Hey, it's Marconi. I don't know if you can relate to this, but thanks to my form, all of my clothes are form-fitting.
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1: ABC News, I'm Dave Packer. A dangerous and potentially deadly heat wave has settled over half the country. ABC News meteorologist Melissa Griffin.
2: And this is extreme heat risk. That's because this is a rare, long-duration heat wave with little to no relief at night. So even those overnight temperatures still quite warm, all the way from the Northeast down to Atlanta in that extreme risk. And we're not going to see that relief for several more days.
1: Months after the FBI raided Georgia's Fulton County election office and seized hundreds of boxes of 2020 ballots, the agency is now surging resources into the state, 260 FBI personnel, including intelligence analysts from around the country, to help with the effort. A survivor found alive in the rubble left behind by those deadly earthquakes in Venezuela. First responders say they rescued a security guard in the basement of a collapsed shopping center more than a week after last week's earthquakes. The death toll from the disaster continues to rise, now at 2,595. Thousands still missing. This is ABC News.
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6: Here's your Q104 forecast. A heat advisory begins at 9 p.m. tomorrow night and continues until 9 p.m. Saturday night. 72 overnight under mainly clear skies, northeast winds, around 5 miles an hour. Highs level off around 91. Friday, ample sunshine expected. Mainly clear sky Friday night, slight chance of thunderstorms. Lows level off around 72. That's your local forecast update. I'm meteorologist Ray Miller from the Q104 Weather Center. Right now, it's 77 degrees.
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0: Harry Styles, American Girls. Hey, it's Marconi. Looking back, Muppet Babies was pretty unrealistic, you know? None of them ever needed their diaper changed. Come on.
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2: 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So we show them how, and we tell them, with honest conversations that let them know what we expect. That's especially important when it comes to alcohol and other drugs. Kids need to know the dangers and how to avoid them. And when it comes to pain medications, opioids, they need to know that they should never be taken without a prescription and never shared with friends or family. It's dangerous and illegal. So talk with your kids, because when you talk, they hear you.
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0: 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Hey, it's Marconi. Welcome to your 30s. 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
2: 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Always keeping you weather aware.
3: Here's your Q104 forecast. A heat advisory begins at 9 p.m. tomorrow night and continues until 9 p.m. Saturday night. 72 overnight under mainly clear skies, northeast winds, around 5 miles an hour. Highs level off around 91. Friday, ample sunshine expected. Mainly clear sky Friday night, slight chance of thunderstorms. Lows level off around 72. That's your local forecast update. I'm meteorologist Ray Miller from the Q104 Weather Center. Right now, it's 77 degrees.
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2: ABC News, I'm Dave Packer. The Department of Justice Thursday declined to turn over additional information from the Epstein files as ordered by a judge, arguing the materials include sensitive victim information. Angelina Nikitskov and Ivan Kursunov were the daredevil couple who climbed the Empire State Building in court Thursday.
3: Prosecutors quoting Kuznetsov saying he wanted to do something special for his engagement. But Nikola's father back in Russia tells ABC News the couple is already married, calling the proposal a performance. I asked them directly.
4: Are you guys secretly already married? Was this a real engagement? Why is the power of love message important?
5: Yes, we'll answer later. Right now we're not ready. We just need to relax and sleep.
3: They ducked into the subway, pausing on the stairwell for a kiss.
2: ABC's Aaron Katursky. Ukrainian officials say 27 people killed, nearly 113 injured in overnight Russian attacks. This is ABC News.
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9: Here's your Q104 forecast. A heat advisory begins at 9 p.m. tomorrow night and continues until 9 p.m. Saturday night. 72 overnight under mainly clear skies, northeast winds, around 5 miles an hour. Highs level off around 91. Friday, ample sunshine expected. Mainly clear sky Friday night. Slight chance of thunderstorms. Lows level off around 72. Get your local forecast update. I'm meteorologist Ray Miller from the Q104 Weather Center. Currently 75.
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0: 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Does anyone have a metal detector I can borrow? 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
4: Here's your Q104 forecast. A heat advisory begins at 9 p.m. tomorrow night and continues until 9 p.m. Saturday night. 72 overnight under mainly clear skies, northeast winds, around 5 miles an hour. Highs level off around 91. Friday, ample sunshine expected. Mainly clear sky Friday night, slight chance of thunderstorms, lows level off around 72. That's your local forecast update. I'm meteorologist Ray Miller from the Q104 Weather Center. Currently, it's 73 degrees.
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0: Noah Kahan, The Great Divide. Hey, it's Marconi. I think we'd all be a lot happier if someone were to invent a way for all of us to take a zip line to work. Can someone get to work on that, please?
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2: 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Fork employees and their immediate families, event sponsors, prize providers, or advertisers and their respected immediate families are not eligible to win. Participants can only win one contest prize per person every 30 days. Winners must appear in person with proper positive legal identification to claim any prize Monday through Friday, excluding holidays, within 30 days, or the prize will be forfeited. Prizes will not be mailed or delivered. Any winner under the age of 18 must be accompanied by a parent or legal guardian. No trade or cash equivalent will be awarded for any contest prize. Any person or persons found to be in violation of these contest rules before, during, or after their respective contest or giveaway will be disqualified and will not be eligible for future contests or giveaways.
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1: ABC News, I'm Dave Packer. A dangerous and potentially deadly heat wave has settled over half the country. ABC News meteorologist Melissa Griffin.
2: And this is extreme heat risk. That's because this is a rare, long-duration heat wave with little to no relief at night. So even those overnight temperatures still quite warm, all the way from the Northeast down to Atlanta in that extreme risk. And we're not going to see that relief for several more days.
1: Months after the FBI raided Georgia's Fulton County election office and seized hundreds of boxes of 2020 ballots, the agency is now surging resources into the state, 260 FBI personnel, including intelligence analysts from around the country, to help with the effort. A survivor found alive in the rubble left behind by those deadly earthquakes in Venezuela. First responders say they rescued a security guard in the basement of a collapsed shopping center more than a week after last week's earthquakes. The death toll from the disaster continues to rise, now at 2,595. Thousands still missing. This is ABC News.
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6: Here's your Q104 forecast. A heat advisory begins at 9 p.m. tonight and continues until 9 p.m. tomorrow night. Mainly clear overnight with a low of 72. Winds out of the northeast around 5 miles an hour. Highs level off around 91. Friday, bright sunshine expected. Mainly clear sky. Friday night, slight chance of thunderstorms. Lows dip down to about 72. Get your local forecast update. I'm meteorologist Ray Miller from the Q104 Weather Center. Right now, it's 73 degrees.
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Alex Warren, Ordinary. 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Please? 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
3: Here's your Q104 forecast. A heat advisory begins at 9 p.m. tonight and continues until 9 p.m. tomorrow night. Mainly clear overnight with a low of 72. Winds out of the northeast around 5 miles an hour. Highs level off around 91. Friday, bright sunshine expected. Mainly clear sky Friday night. Slight chance of thunderstorms. Lows dip down to about 72. That's your local forecast update. I'm meteorologist Ray Miller from the Q104 Weather Center. Right now, it's 73 degrees.
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0: Steady Swims, Mr. Know-It-All. 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
2: ABC News, I'm Dave Packer. The Department of Justice Thursday declined to turn over additional information from the Epstein files as ordered by a judge, arguing the materials include sensitive victim information. Angelina Nikitskov and Ivan Kursunov were the daredevil couple who climbed the Empire State Building in court Thursday.
3: Prosecutors quoting Kuznetsov saying he wanted to do something special for his engagement. But Nikolo's father back in Russia tells ABC News the couple is already married, calling the proposal a performance. I asked them directly.
4: Are you guys secretly already married? Was this a real engagement? Why is the power of love message important?
5: Yes, we'll answer later. Right now we're not ready. We just need to relax and sleep.
3: They ducked into the subway, pausing on the stairwell for a kiss.
2: ABC's Aaron Katursky. Ukrainian officials say 27 people killed, nearly 113 injured in overnight Russian attacks. This is ABC News.
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9: Here's your Q104 forecast. A heat advisory begins at 9 p.m. tonight. Mainly clear sky overnight with lows around 73. Northerly winds around 5 miles an hour. Slight chance of thunderstorms Friday. Highs level off around 94. Bright sunshine expected. Slight chance for storms Friday night. Lows around 74. Mainly clear skies. That's your local forecast update. I'm meteorologist Ray Miller from the Q104 Weather Center. Currently, it's 73 degrees.
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0: Zara Larsson, Midnight Sun. Hey, it's Marconi. You know, not to brag, but I have my whole life behind me.
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0: Madonna and Sabrina Carpenter, Bring Your Love. Hey, it's Marconi. You know, looking back, Muppet Babies was pretty unrealistic. I mean, none of them ever needed their diaper changed. Come on.
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0: Sienna Spyro, Die on This Hill. Hey, it's Marconi. Welcome to adulthood. 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
3: Here's your Q104 forecast. A heat advisory begins at 9 p.m. tonight. Mainly clear sky overnight with lows around 73. Northerly winds around 5 miles an hour. Slight chance of thunderstorms Friday. Highs level off around 94. Bright sunshine expected. Slight chance for storms Friday night. Lows around 74. Mainly clear skies. That's your local forecast update. I'm meteorologist Ray Miller from the Q104 Weather Center. Currently, it's 73 degrees.
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0: composure, too sweet. Hey, I'm Bologna's Francine Marconi. They say that women are better at multitasking than men. But if that's true, how do you explain the fact that I'm doing this while also ignoring my girlfriend's texts at the exact same time?
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1: ABC News, I'm Dave Packer. A dangerous and potentially deadly heat wave has settled over half the country. ABC News meteorologist Melissa Griffin.
2: And this is extreme heat risk. That's because this is a rare, long-duration heat wave with little to no relief at night. So even those overnight temperatures still quite warm, all the way from the Northeast down to Atlanta in that extreme risk. And we're not going to see that relief for several more days.
1: Months after the FBI raided Georgia's Fulton County election office and seized hundreds of boxes of 2020 ballots, the agency is now surging resources into the state, 260 FBI personnel, including intelligence analysts from around the country, to help with the effort. A survivor found alive in the rubble left behind by those deadly earthquakes in Venezuela. First responders say they rescued a security guard in the basement of a collapsed shopping center more than a week after last week's earthquakes. The death toll from the disaster continues to rise, now at 2,595. Thousands still missing. This is ABC News.
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6: Here's your Q104 forecast. A heat advisory begins at 9 p.m. tonight and continues until 9 p.m. tomorrow night. Slight chance of thunderstorms today. Otherwise, ample sunshine expected. Daytime highs approaching 94. Northeasterly winds around 5 miles an hour. Slight chance of thunderstorms tonight. Lows level off around 74. Mainly clear skies. That's your local forecast update. I'm meteorologist Ray Miller from the Q104 Weather Center. Right now, it's 73 degrees.
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There's a lot of news going around about Taylor Allison Swift, but I think we can all agree the most important is that her song from the Toy Story 5 soundtrack, I Knew It, I Knew You, has spent 3 weeks in the top 10, two of which were at number one. Yeah, here it is, I Knew It, I Knew You from Taylor Swift.

0: Bruno Mars, Risk It All. Hey, it's Marconi. 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I can't remember where I buried my metal detector.
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0: 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Hey, it's Mark Honey. 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You're letting out the cold air!"
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3: Here's your Q104 forecast. A heat advisory begins at 9 p.m. tonight and continues until 9 p.m. tomorrow night. Slight chance of thunderstorms today. Otherwise, ample sunshine expected. Daytime highs approaching 94. Northeasterly winds around 5 miles an hour. Slight chance of thunderstorms tonight. Lows level off around 74. Mainly clear skies. That's your local forecast update. I'm meteorologist Ray Miller from the Q104 Weather Center. Right now, it's 73 degrees.
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0: Ella Langley with the number one song in the country right now, choosing Texas. Hey, it's Marconi. I think we'd all be a lot happier if someone were to invent a way for us all to zip line to work. Can somebody get on that, please?
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1: ABC News, I'm Sherry Preston. As we head into the 4th of July holiday weekend, more than 180 million Americans are sweating it out under extreme heat warnings and advisories. ABC's Karen Waugh is in Washington.
2: Despite the scorching temperatures, authorities are bracing for record holiday crowds, and security is tight. In Washington, the FBI deploying anti-drone technology, and for the first time ever, a three-mile swath of the Potomac River will be shut down to private boats all day.
1: A powerful general who leads Iran's paramilitary Revolutionary Guard emerging publicly for the first time in months as Tehran prepares for the days-long funeral for the late Supreme Leader Ayatollah Ali Khamenei. A former Olympian has been indicted on a federal charge of what President Trump has said was vandalism of the Lincoln Memorial Reflecting Pool. The U.S. District Attorney Jeanine Pirro says canoeist David Hearn ripped up recently installed sealant in the pool and acted belligerently to an employee who told him to stop. This is ABC News.
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6: Here's your Q104 forecast. A heat advisory begins at 9 p.m. tonight and continues until 9 p.m. tomorrow night. Slight chance of thunderstorms today. Otherwise, ample sunshine expected. Daytime highs approaching 94. Northeasterly winds around 5 miles an hour. Slight chance of thunderstorms. Tonight lows level off around 74. Mainly clear skies. That's your local forecast update. I'm meteorologist Ray Miller from the Q104 Weather Center. Currently 72.
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And Chris Randolph here. 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

0: Well, as America is getting set and ready to celebrate 250 years since the Declaration of Independence, as the country marks the 250th birthday, new survey has good news for us. Most Americans still believe in the American dream. The findings show Americans broadly agree that freedom, family, opportunity, honesty, and personal responsibility are more central to that idea than becoming wealthy. Most respondents also said they're proud to be Americans and believe that they have the same or more opportunities than their parents did. As a matter of fact, the amount of people that say, and this is another survey I saw just yesterday, the amount of people that say they're feeling patriotic this year is shattering records. It's at an all-time high of 87% of Americans feel patriotic this year. That's one of the highest numbers ever recorded. Doesn't it make you feel good? Ava Max, next.
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3: Governor Andy Beshear says he's not received any information about the health of Senator Mitch McConnell.
4: Now, we have received no information, no updates. If there's been any direct outreach, I'm unaware of it. I don't want to speculate about anybody's health. The only things that I know, I've read, and I can't verify.
3: The 84-year-old was reportedly found unconscious at his Washington home on June 14th. Multiple reports cite emergency audio from that day. McConnell's office confirms he was hospitalized, but have not addressed those claims. He's not returned to the Senate since the incident and is set to retire later this year. And fire crews battled a structure fire today in Jasmine County with help from multiple agencies. Reports say firefighters from Nicholasville and Wilmore assisted as crews worked to bring the flames under control. I'm Scott Hooper.
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9: Here's your Q104 forecast. A heat advisory begins at 9 p.m. tonight and continues until 9 p.m. tomorrow night. Slight chance of thunderstorms today. Otherwise, ample sunshine expected. Daytime highs approaching 94. Northeasterly winds around 5 miles an hour. Slight chance of thunderstorms tonight. Lows level off around 74. Mainly clear skies. That's your local forecast update. I'm meteorologist Ray Miller from the Q104 Weather Center. Currently 72.
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0: Alex Warren and Ordinary, it's Chris Randolph here. Coming up next, statistics on the 4th of July that are going to be kind of fun. Also, Harry Styles and American Girls, as we're feeling patriotic. Let's sing about those American girls.
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2: ABC News, I'm Shiri Preston in Tehran. The streets of Tehran packed as days of funeral services begin for former Supreme Leader Ayatollah Ali Khamenei, who was killed on February 28th amid the U.S.-Israeli war. The heat is the big story this 4th of July in the United States. The Jersey Shore is one of the places that's a little bit cooler, says this beachgoer.
3: The water's been a little cool to start off this season, so it's keeping people at bay a little bit. But as you can see now with the heat today, they're going in and they're staying in instead of just running in and running out.
2: Several America 250 events in Washington have been pushed back this weekend to the cooler hours of the evening. After several scrubs because of weather and mechanical issues, a mission to raise the altitude of a space telescope in danger of disintegrating as it reaches Earth's orbit is a go. A craft to robotically change the altitude was launched today. This weekend marks 1 year since the deadly 4th of July flooding in Texas Hill Country. This is ABC News.
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11: Last year, 31 children died in the U.S. after being left in a hot car. This week's heat wave has brought a renewed warning about the dangers of kids in cars. Here's Paul Miles.
12: Dr. Britt Anderson is a pediatric emergency medicine physician.
13: Hot cars and kids just do not mix.
12: She's offering tips on preventing hot car deaths. 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
13: 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I don't know about you, but my kids love to play hide and seek. And so sometimes they just get everywhere. And we've heard of kids getting into cars in that situation as a hiding place and then not being able to get out.
12: And make sure an adult is always keeping an eye on children while at holiday gatherings. I'm Paul Miles.
11: Mitch McConnell's spokesperson is releasing a statement on his health. Mark Mayfield fills us in.
14: This comes as questions have been swirling about the former Senate Majority Leader's health after reports say he was found unconscious last month at his home due to a possible heart attack. In a statement released on Thursday, his team says Senator McConnell appreciates the outpouring of support he's receiving while he continues his recovery in the hospital. The senator continues to improve and is working closely with his staff on Kentucky and Senate matters while the Senate is out of session. The statement does not address the news reports and comes as Kentucky Governor Andy Beshear says he has been kept in the dark about McConnell's health. I'm Mark Mayfield.
11: Kentucky officials are urging residents to keep safety in mind when using fireworks this 4th of July weekend. Kentucky State Police Trooper Matt Gayhart says fireworks are dangerous and the risk of injury only increases when users are also under the influence of drugs or alcohol. James Fuller, a safety expert with TNT Fireworks, says it's important spectators stay at least 50 to 75 feet away from anyone lighting fireworks to prevent serious injury. I'm John Shannon.
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18: Here's your Q104 forecast. A heat advisory begins at 9 p.m. tonight and continues until 9 p.m. tomorrow night. Slight chance of thunderstorms today. Otherwise, ample sunshine expected. Daytime highs approaching 94. Northeasterly winds around 5 miles an hour. Slight chance of thunderstorms. Tonight, lows level off around 74. Mainly clear skies. That's your local forecast update. I'm meteorologist Ray Miller from the Q104 Weather Center. Currently 72.
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0: Ariana Grande, and this is Chris Randolph filling in. Disclosure, Sam Smith, Latch on the way. Bruno Mars after Ed Sheeran.
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2: A grieving mother is suing the Rowan County Detention Center, alleging jail guards completely ignored her suicidal son during a severe medical emergency. Ethel Miller says her son Jonathan Conkright was classified as high risk, requiring checks every 20 minutes. Instead, she says the staff neglected him for an hour before finding him twitching with a discolored face. Miller's attorney claims video evidence proves guards failed to follow protocol, leaving Conkright in a permanent vegetative state with no hope of recovery. Meanwhile, in Pineville, Bell County residents are celebrating a temporary victory against corporate developers. Local officials unanimously passed a two-year moratorium on data center construction, halting a massive project by Murray Industries. Residents living near the site say the initial land clearing completely ruined their neighborhood with relentless noise and exhaust. I'm Travis Laird.
1: This is the Kentucky News Network.
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12: Taking a look at your local obituaries. Roger G. Coffey, 83, of Dunellen, Florida, formerly of Adair County, passed away June the 22nd in Florida. Cremation for Roger Coffey took place in Florida. Memorial services will be held in Lecanto, Florida, on July the 7th. For more information, you may call Coward and Parrott Funeral Home in Greensburg. This has been the obituary of Roger G. Coffey. Sarah Frances Dehoney Noe, age 88, of Greensburg, passed away Wednesday at the Taylor Regional Hospital. The funeral service will be conducted at 2 p.m. Central Time Sunday at the Coward and Parrott Funeral Home, with burial to follow in the Bennett Cemetery. Visitation is requested after 11 a.m. Central Time Sunday at the funeral home until time of the service. Donations are requested to St. Jude Children's Research Hospital. This has been the obituary of Sarah Frances Dehoney Noe. Fork Broadcasting, Campbellsville and Greensburg, send our condolences to the families and to all who have recently lost a loved one.
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13: Here's your Q104 forecast. A heat advisory begins at 9 p.m. tonight and continues until 9 p.m. tomorrow night. Slight chance of thunderstorms today. Otherwise, ample sunshine expected. Daytime highs approaching 94. Northeasterly winds around 5 miles an hour. Slight chance of thunderstorms. Tonight lows level off around 74. Mainly clear skies. That's your local forecast update. I'm meteorologist Ray Miller from the Q104 Weather Center. Right now, it's 73 degrees.
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1: Mal Smith, nice to meet ya. This is Chris Randolph. I have some good news. A big research study has been done from YouGov about Americans 21 and older and their drinking habits. I'll pass that along to you here in the next few minutes. Play you some Olivia Dean. How about some Justin Timberlake, too?
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3: 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Winners must appear in person with proper positive legal identification to claim any prize Monday through Friday, excluding holidays, within 30 days, or the prize will be forfeited. Prizes will not be mailed or delivered. Any winner under the age of 18 must be accompanied by a parent or legal guardian. No trade or cash equivalent will be awarded for any contest prize. Any person or persons found to be in violation of these contest rules before, during, or after their respected contest or giveaway will be disqualified and will not be eligible for future contests or giveaways.
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1: ABC News, I'm Sherry Preston. After three postponements due to weather and mechanical issues, the mission to rescue a doomed space telescope and take it to higher orbit is finally underway. The three armed robotic spacecraft that will do it was launched today. Iran is preparing for 3 days of long funeral expenses at the late Supreme Leader Ayatollah Ali Khamenei, the cleric killed in the early days of the war with the U.S. and Israel. The heat is the big story across much of the country.
2: More than 180 million Americans under extreme heat alert. First responders seeing an uptick in heat emergency calls across the country. In the Midwest, the CDC saying heat-related visits to the ER are 36 times higher this week than last. In New York City, the real temperature hitting 100 degrees with a heat index of 106.
1: ABC's Melissa Adan. The rush is on in Venezuela to identify loved ones before it's too late. Almost 2,300 people confirmed killed in the twin earthquakes. This is ABC News.
3: That'll be $84.52.
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9: Here's your Q104 forecast. A heat advisory begins at 9 p.m. tonight and continues until 9 p.m. tomorrow night. Slight chance of thunderstorms today. Otherwise, ample sunshine expected. Daytime highs approaching 94. Northeast winds around 5 miles an hour. Mainly clear. Tonight, slight chance for storms. Lows level off around 74. That's your local forecast update. I'm meteorologist Ray Miller from the Q104 Weather Center. Right now, it's 79 degrees.
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2: 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So talk with your kids, because when you talk, they hear you.
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0: Central Kentucky's hit music station, Q104, and Chris Randolph here. 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
3: Mitch McConnell's spokesperson is releasing a statement on McConnell's health. Mark Mayfield fills us in.
4: This comes as questions have been swirling about the former Senate Majority Leader's health after reports say he was found unconscious last month at his home due to a possible heart attack. In a statement released on Thursday, his team says Senator McConnell appreciates the outpouring of support he's receiving while he continues his recovery in the hospital. The senator continues to improve and is working closely with his staff on Kentucky and Senate matters while the Senate is out of session. The statement does not address the news reports and comes as Kentucky Governor Andy Beshear says he has been kept in the dark about McConnell's health. I'm Mark Mayfield.
3: Kentucky State Police are boosting patrols for the 4th of July holiday weekend. 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
9: Taking a look at your local obituaries. Roger G. Coffey, 83, of Dunellen, Florida, formerly of Adair County, passed away June the 22nd in Florida. Cremation for Roger Coffey took place in Florida. Memorial services will be held in Lecanto, Florida, on July the 7th. For more information, you may call Coward and Parrott Funeral Home in Greensburg. This has been the obituary of Roger G. Coffey. Sarah Frances Dehoney Noe, age 88, of Greensburg, passed away Wednesday at the Taylor Regional Hospital. The funeral service will be conducted at 2 p.m. Central Time Sunday at the Coward and Parrott Funeral Home, with burial to follow in the Bennett Cemetery. Visitation is requested after 11 a.m. Central Time Sunday at the funeral home until time of the service. Donations are requested to St. Jude Children's Research Hospital. This has been the obituary of Sarah Frances Dehoney Noe. Fork Broadcasting, Campbellsville and Greensburg, send our condolences to the families and to all who have recently lost a loved one.
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10: Here's your Q104 forecast. A heat advisory begins at 9 p.m. tonight and continues until 9 p.m. tomorrow night. Slight chance of thunderstorms today. Otherwise, ample sunshine expected. Daytime highs approaching 94. Northeast winds around 5 miles an hour. Mainly clear. Tonight, slight chance for storms. Lows level off around 74. That's your local forecast update. I'm meteorologist Ray Miller from the Q104 Weather Center. Right now, it's 79 degrees.
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0: Requested Gracie Abrams this morning hit the wall. It is Chris Randolph. In a recent internet thread, asked people to share the most unusual reasons they refuse to date someone, and the replies were both hilarious and relatable. The list includes surprisingly specific reasons people have ruled out potential partners, from wearing too much cologne to disliking pigeons. The response, they have proven that even seemingly minor habits, preferences, and quirks can become dating deal breakers for some people. My son stopped dating a girl, and I liked her, and I said, you just bring it up to her, but he broke up with her because she chewed with her mouth open. I was like, she's a cute little girl. She's sweet. Just tell her, you know, you're don't do that. But no, they still broke up. And then my daughter broke up with a guy because she said he smelled funny. I said, what, too much cologne like this article says here? And she said, no, just smelled funny. She goes, just kind of disgusted me. Justin Bieber, I bet he smells expensive. Coming up next with Ghost.
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1: ABC News, I'm Sherry Preston. The 4th of July weekend and celebration of America's 250th birthday will be coming amid one of the hottest stretches of weather we've felt in decades. The festivities and the heat have caused some flight changes, says ABC's Gio Benitez at Newark Liberty Airport.
2: Military flyovers, they will cause that intermittent closure of airspace from Washington to Boston. In fact, Reagan National Airport outside D.C. will actually be closed all day tomorrow on the 4th. Several airlines, including Delta, JetBlue, United, and Americans, they've issued travel waivers, allowing passengers to change their flights without additional fees.
1: Heat indexes today, 111 in Philadelphia and Baltimore, Huntsville, Alabama, 107, and one city in New Jersey on Thursday had a heat index of 130 degrees on Thursday. New scrutiny on President Trump's finances, including the investments he made right before big announcements on tariffs and AI. Days of funeral services have begun in Tehran for the country's former supreme leader killed in a U.S. airstrike. This is ABC News.
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9: Lawmakers are demanding answers as Senator Mitch McConnell's staff remains tight-lipped about his extended hospitalization. Despite dispatch audio revealing paramedics responded to a cardiac arrest at his address, his office claims he's still working from his hospital bed. Governor Andy Beshear says he's been kept in the dark by the senator's team, prompting demands for transparency about his actual capacity to serve. Local governments across Kentucky are hoarding millions in opioid settlement funds while residents continue to die. A new report found that 90% of local settlement money went unspent last year. Watchdogs also flagged nearly $2 million in questionable spending, including a celebrity basketball appearance and school vape detectors, rather than actual life-saving addiction treatment. The mother of a former inmate is suing the Rowan County Detention Center after her son was left in a vegetative state. The lawsuit claims guards ignored mandatory checks on Jonathan Conkright, who was classified as a severe suicide risk. Staff reportedly left him unattended for an hour before finding him suffering from a massive medical emergency. The head of Kentucky Venues has suddenly been ousted just weeks before the state fair. David Beck was removed as CEO following a surprise board meeting, but state officials refused to explain why he was fired. A former tourism secretary will take over interim duties while the agency scrambles to keep the event on track. Finally, in Bardstown, the brother of a convicted murderer is trying to relocate his upcoming perjury trial. Nick Houck is accused of lying to investigators about the death of Crystal Rogers. His attorney is seeking a change of venue after Houck purposely sat directly in front of Rogers' grieving mother during a heated hearing this week. I'm Travis Laird.
8: This is the Kentucky News Network.
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19: Here's your Q104 forecast. A heat advisory begins at 9 p.m. tonight and continues until 9 p.m. tomorrow night. Slight chance of thunderstorms today. Otherwise, ample sunshine expected. Daytime highs approaching 94. Northeast winds around 5 miles an hour. Mainly clear tonight. Slight chance for storms. Lows level off around 74. That's your local forecast update. I'm meteorologist Ray Miller from the Q104 Weather Center. Right now, it's 79 degrees.
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Olivia Rodrigo, Drop It Dead. Chris Randolph, The Fray now, and You Found Me, Hang Tight. How's your coming up? Shaboozy and more.

0: Asher Boozy, he's all over the place. He's a rapper, he's a pop star, and a country music phenomenon right now, writing songs for all genres and on all genres charts. Good news, Chris Randolph here. And I have Dracula coming up next. We're also going to play you Fun, We Are Young, One Republic, Need Your Love by request. So keep it right here. Plus, we'll have some more fun statistics coming up for you as we're heading into the 4th of July weekend. We're going to run down the top 10 songs that were on the charts this very week, the bicentennial year.
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8: Here's your Q104 forecast. A heat advisory begins at 9 p.m. tonight and continues until 9 p.m. tomorrow night. Slight chance of thunderstorms today. Otherwise, ample sunshine expected. Daytime highs approaching 94. Northeast winds around 5 miles an hour. Mainly clear. Tonight, slight chance for storms. Lows level off around 74. That's your local forecast update. I'm meteorologist Ray Miller from the Q104 Weather Center. Currently, it's 81 degrees.
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0: Olivia Dean, and So Easy to Fall in Love. And this is Chris Randolph. I've had a lot of fun filling in this week, and we'll talk soon. Keep the digits where they belong when you're dealing with some fireworks and firecrackers and also the grill. And we'll talk soon. Ray, next, Maroon 5 and
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2: ABC News, I'm Sherry Preston. The scorchingly hot weather is definitely the story this 4th of July. Real field temperatures well over 100 degrees across much of the eastern half of the country.
3: Across America, ER visits spiking. The CDC reporting a 36 times increase in heat-related illness reports in the Midwest this week.
2: ABC's Sam Champion. Some events being postponed or even canceled because of the hot weather. We're learning more about President Trump's finances since his second inauguration. Disclosures show about 21,000 stock trades last year, including 300 purchases worth of about $10 million right before his tariff announcement that had not been disclosed before. Part two of the Taylor Swift-Travis Kelce wedding taking place today. This is the party part. Last night was the close personal friends part. About 100 people invited to what was billed as a rehearsal dinner, even though some think they might have actually tied the knot at that event. This is ABC News.
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10: Here's your Q104 forecast. A heat advisory begins at 9 p.m. tonight and continues until 9 p.m. tomorrow night. Slight chance of thunderstorms today. Otherwise, ample sunshine expected. Daytime highs approaching 94. Northeast winds around 5 miles an hour. Mainly clear. Tonight, slight chance for storms. Lows level off around 74. That's your local forecast update. I'm meteorologist Ray Miller from the Q104 Weather Center. Right now, it's 84 degrees.
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Happy 4th of July weekend. I'm Ollie J. A lot to celebrate today and throughout the weekend, including Taylor Swift, who's getting married today. Congratulations to Travis Kelce and Taylor Swift.

0: I still cannot get over these daredevils that climbed up the Empire State Building over this past Wednesday. Yes, of course, you saw the video. You saw the news coverage. And chances are you saw lots of the engagement photos that hit the internet shortly after. I guess they reportedly broke through a security door on the 104th floor to access the broadcast antenna. And due to safety concerns, police had to power down the antenna before they could approach the climbers. They captured pictures and their engagement all on video during this stunt. The couple appeared in a Manhattan criminal court yesterday and was granted supervised release, which is interesting, stating that he just wanted to do something special for his engagement. Oh, I think you covered that one just fine, pal.
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0: Risk It All, Bruno Mars. It's 4th of July weekend. Let the parties begin. Maybe you're the type of person that doesn't like to be around crowds. Totally fine. There's plenty of things on TV today to celebrate the holiday. In fact, a little bit early on CNN, Independence Eve Live with Anderson and Andy, celebrating 250 as Anderson Cooper and Andy Cohen countdown live on America's 250th birthday from Times Square, where they culminate a midnight ball drop. Really? We're doing this for 4th of July? Yeah, if you've ever seen the New Year's Eve Live with Anderson Cooper and Andy Cohen, you know that it's just hysterical. All they do is giggle on the air, and you can check it out in a true celebration of America tonight on CNN. So take a look.
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9: Here's your Q104 cast. A heat advisory begins at 9 p.m. tonight and continues until 9 p.m. tomorrow night. Slight chance of thunderstorms today. Otherwise, ample sunshine expected. Daytime highs approaching 94. Northeast winds around 5 miles an hour. Mainly clear tonight. Slight chance for storms. Lows level off around 74. That's your local forecast update. I'm meteorologist Ray Miller from the Q104 Weather Center. Right now, it's 86 degrees.
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0: Well, as most of us watch the fireworks this weekend, Taylor Swift and Travis Kelce plan to get married. And this is becoming more of a spectacle than most people had even imagined. I guess betting on the Swift-Kelce wedding is a thing. There are a couple of websites like Polymarket and Kalshi who work by letting people bet on event contracts or wager on whether an outcome will occur. And on Kalshi, over $5.2 million have been traded so far on the Swift wedding related markets. They say there are three times more female traders in the Swift Kelce markets compared to others, which is just kind of funny. But $5.2 million to bet on whether or not who's going to be at the wedding, or if she does say I do, or what color dress she's going to be wearing, or who's performing. This is a big market right now. So I don't know, if you want to win some cash this weekend on the wedding, go head over to the site.
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1: ABC News, I'm Sherry Preston. America's 250th birthday celebrations are beginning amid a heat advisory for over 180 million people from Georgia and Tennessee up through New York and Massachusetts. Doctors warning of complications.
2: When it's hot outside, our bodies are working overtime to try to get rid of some of that heat. That includes your blood vessels dilating and your heart pumping faster to get rid of some of the heat. And we're also going to do a lot of sweating to generate that cool feeling from evaporation. Now, this might contribute to why you can lose electrolytes, fluids, and even feel lightheaded as all these changes are happening.
1: ABC News medical contributor Dr. Alok Patel. The ball drop ushering in the 4th of July holiday in New York City numerous times in honor of America 250. A three-armed spacecraft rocketing into orbit today. Its mission to rescue a NASA telescope that's in danger of disintegrating in the Earth's atmosphere unless it can be moved to a higher orbit. Interpol identifying a Ukrainian woman as the man is a suspect in a bombing in Monaco this week. This is ABC News.
3: One of life's greatest mysteries has finally been solved.
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11: Here's your Q104 forecast. A heat advisory begins at 9 p.m. tonight and continues until 9 p.m. tomorrow night. Slight chance of thunderstorms today. Otherwise, ample sunshine expected. Daytime highs approaching 94. Northeast winds around 5 miles an hour. Mainly clear tonight. Slight chance for storms. Lows level off around 74. That's your local forecast update. I'm meteorologist Ray Miller from the Q104 Weather Center. Currently, it's 88 degrees.
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Chapel Roan, it's Pink Pony Club. I'm Molly J. Coming up next with music from Uncle Cracker and Ella Langley. But first, here's the latest from Ariana Grande.

0: Ella Langley, it's Choosing Texas. She's having a fantastic year. It's Molly J. I'm curious if you have one unwritten rule that you think everybody should know and follow. Personally, it's like when you're out shopping and the cart that you use to collect all your goodies, that should always be returned to the corral. You know what I mean? Like, you can always tell the type of person if they're not returning their cart to the corral. It just makes life easier. And then nobody has dents on their car. That's my unwritten rule that everybody should follow. Let me know yours at Miss Molly and the Mic on Instagram.
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0: Benson Boone, sorry I'm here for someone else. My husband made plans this weekend to have people over at our house without consulting me. And I'm a little perturbed about it because I have been with the kids, just me and my three kids, over the course of the last few days. Just keeping them entertained, enjoying all the 4th of July things you need to do, from festivals to pools and things like that. And my husband's been home alone. And I said, listen, if you want to have people at our house, can you help me clean up the house? He has not cleaned up the house. I'm going to go crazy. So not only am I entertaining children, I'm entertaining people, and I have to clean my house from top to bottom because, you know, some people come into your house and they're like, oh, no, this one's not for me.
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6: And here's Clark with the weather. 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
12: Here's your Q104 forecast. A heat advisory begins at 9 p.m. tonight and continues until 9 p.m. tomorrow night. Slight chance of thunderstorms today. Otherwise, ample sunshine expected. Daytime highs approaching 94. Northeast winds around 5 miles an hour. Mainly clear. Tonight, slight chance for storms. Lows level off around 74. That's your local forecast update. I'm meteorologist Ray Miller from the Q104 Weather Center. Currently, it's 88 degrees.
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0: Well, tomorrow night on television is the Battle of the Network Televisions. Yes, because there are several different ways that you can celebrate America's 250th. NBC is hosting Macy's 4th of July fireworks hosted by Terry Crews. You're going to be getting performances from Noah Kahan, Post Malone, BB Rex, and Blake Shelton. American Block Party 250s on CBS with performances from Zac Brown Band, Goo Goo Dolls, The War, and Treaty. And then Disney is celebrating America's Nashville Star Spangled Bash on ABC with performers like All American Reject, Boys to Men, Nick Jonas, Reba McEntire, Tim McGraw. So it just depends what kind of music you're into, who you want to see live, and you can do that all on television tomorrow on three different networks.
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1: ABC News, I'm Sherry Preston. The markets are closed and the fireworks are coming, but the hot weather is the big story this 4th of July weekend. Philadelphia had to cancel its Independence Day parade. Tonight's Capitol 4th concert in Washington, D.C., however, will go on amid 100-degree temperatures. Iran has begun 6 days of funeral processions and ceremonies for its former supreme leader, Ayatollah Ali Khamenei, killed in U.S.-Israeli military strikes at the start of the war. ABC's Britt Clinett at the Foreign Desk.
2: We expect leaders, representatives, and delegations from dozens of countries to come, including China, India, Pakistan, Russia, Turkey. They will all be among the attendees, some of whom were seen arriving in Tehran on Friday. Now, Iranian state media, they've been really building up this moment with wall-to-wall coverage and tributes and feature documentaries about Khamenei's life.
1: A robotic arm spaceship has been launched. Its mission, move a space telescope in danger of being destroyed in the Earth's atmosphere. This is ABC News.
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8: Last year, 31 children died in the U.S. after being left in a hot car. This week's heat wave has brought a renewed warning about the dangers of kids in cars. Here's Paul Miles.
9: Dr. Britt Anderson is a pediatric emergency medicine physician.
10: Hot cars and kids just do not mix.
9: She's offering tips on preventing hot car deaths. 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
10: 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And so sometimes they just get everywhere. And we've heard of kids getting into cars in that situation as a hiding place and then not being able to get out.
9: And make sure an adult is always keeping an eye on children while at holiday gatherings. I'm Paul Miles.
8: Mitch McConnell's spokesperson is releasing a statement on his health. Mark Mayfield fills us in.
11: This comes as questions have been swirling about the former Senate Majority Leader's health after reports say he was found unconscious last month at his home due to a possible heart attack. In a statement released on Thursday, his team says Senator McConnell appreciates the outpouring of support he's receiving while he continues his recovery in the hospital. The senator continues to improve and is working closely with his staff on Kentucky and Senate matters while the Senate is out of session. The statement does not address the news reports and comes as Kentucky Governor Andy Beshear says he has been kept in the dark about McConnell's health. I'm Mark Mayfield.
8: Kentucky officials are urging residents to keep safety in mind when using fireworks this 4th of July weekend. Kentucky State Police Trooper Matt Gayhart says fireworks are dangerous and the risk of injury only increases when users are also under the influence of drugs or alcohol. James Fuller, a safety expert with TNT Fireworks, says it's important spectators stay at least 50 to 75 feet away from anyone lighting fireworks to prevent serious injury. I'm John Shannon.
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16: Here's your Q104 forecast. A heat advisory begins at 9 p.m. tonight and remains in effect until 9 p.m. tomorrow night. Slight chance of thunderstorms this afternoon. Otherwise, ample sunshine expected. Daytime highs approaching 94. Winds out of the northeast around 5 miles an hour. Mainly clear tonight. Slight chance of thunderstorms. Lows dip down to about 74. That's your local forecast update. I'm meteorologist Ray Miller from the Q104 Weather Center. Right now, 90.
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0: Well, it's something you don't see every day. Apparently, out off the tip of North Carolina's Outer Banks, a significant number of apples washed ashore on Corolla Beach, North Carolina, apparently falling from a cargo ship. Yes, Corolla is on just the northern tip of the North Carolina Outer Banks. It's famous for its wide, peaceful beaches and free-roaming wild Spanish Mustangs. They say that a lot of employees and volunteers collected several bags of apples, and a group cleared any kind of debris, found even more, including oranges. Yeah, if you wanted a cool farmer's market, just head over to the northern tip of North Carolina's Outer Banks and you get free produce.
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0: American Girls with Harry Styles. It's Molly J. All right, well, if we could get down to a four-week work day, would you support that? It was like 5 years ago this month that the world's largest ever trial of a four-day work week took place in Iceland, and it was labeled as an overwhelming success. The pilot program cut work week to like 35 to 36 hours with no reduction in overall pay, making for some pretty happy people along the way. Although the country didn't pass a national law mandating a strict four-day work week, unions and employers still kept to the 35 to 36-hour work week for the norm for most employees. And things seem to be going pretty darn good. Let's take a play out of their playbook and make it happen here in the U.S.
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6: Here's your Q104 forecast. A heat advisory begins at 9 p.m. tonight and remains in effect until 9 p.m. tomorrow night. Bright sunshine expected this afternoon with daytime highs approaching 93. Winds out of the northeast around 5 miles an hour. Slight chance of thunderstorms tonight. Lows level off around 72. Mainly clear skies. That's your local forecast update. I'm meteorologist Ray Miller from the Q104 Weather Center. Currently, it's 90 degrees.
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2: 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Participants can only win one contest prize per person every 30 days. Winners must appear in person with proper positive legal identification to claim any prize Monday through Friday, excluding holidays, within 30 days, or the prize will be forfeited. Prizes will not be mailed or delivered. Any winner under the age of 18 must be accompanied by a parent or legal guardian. No trade or cash equivalent will be awarded for any contest prize. Any person or persons found to be in violation of these contest rules before, during, or after their respective contest or giveaway will be disqualified and will not be eligible for future contests or giveaways.
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1: ABC News, I'm Chuck Sievertson. A federal appeals court has granted the Trump administration's motion to get the immediate replacement of the slavery exhibit in Philadelphia on the eve of July 4th. The heat dome is making for a sizzling holiday weekend in the eastern half of the U.S. Amtrak reporting several cancellations and some trains operating at reduced speeds because of the heat. Health heat advice from ABC News medical contributor Dr. Alok Patel.
2: If you have changes in your mental status, you're confused, you see someone having a seizure, or they just feel stupor, it's like they don't know where they are, that confusion could be a symptom of heat stroke, which is an emergency. That is the time to call 911 or get someone to emergent care immediately without delay.
1: Iran holding 6 days of funeral ceremonies and processions for its former supreme leader, Ali Khamenei, killed in U.S.-Israeli military strikes at the start of the war. Questions about whether Khamenei's son, the new supreme leader, will finally appear publicly. This is ABC News.
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10: Here's your Q104 forecast. A heat advisory begins at 9 p.m. tonight and remains in effect until 9 p.m. tomorrow night. Bright sunshine expected this afternoon with daytime highs approaching 93. Winds out of the northeast around 5 miles an hour. Slight chance of thunderstorms tonight. Lows level off around 72. Mainly clear skies. That's your local forecast update. I'm meteorologist Ray Miller from the Q104 Weather Center. Right now, it's 91 degrees.
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0: Noah Kahan, The Great Divide. If you love Noah Kahan as much as I do, just know that you can catch him performing live tomorrow on NBC for the Macy's 4th of July fireworks show. Terry Crews will be your host for the evening. Noah Kahan performing, Post Malone, Shaboozey, Salt-N-Pepa, Blake Shelton. It's going to be a huge star-studded show, so be sure to ring in the 4th of July with Macy's 4th of July fireworks on NBC tomorrow.
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6: Here's your Q104 forecast. A heat advisory begins at 9 p.m. tonight and remains in effect until 9 p.m. tomorrow night. Bright sunshine expected this afternoon, with daytime highs approaching 93. Winds out of the northeast, around 5 miles an hour. Slight chance of thunderstorms. Tonight, lows level off around 72, mainly clear skies. That's your local forecast update. I'm meteorologist Ray Miller from the Q104 Weather Center. Right now, it's 91 degrees.
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0: Taylor Swift, a big weekend for her, and not only is she rumored to be getting married in New York this weekend, but apparently her and Travis Kelce have contributed upwards of like $26 million to at least 20 charities. They include 9 food banks, an animal cruelty organization, 7 educational programs, and 3 children's hospitals, which is super cool. The charities received a fund spanning across the United States with recipients like City Harvest in New York City, the Rhode Island Community Food Bank, which both expressed their gratitude for their $1 million donation.
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1: ABC News, I'm Chuck Sievertson. A federal appeals court clears the way for the Trump administration to get the immediate replacement of the slavery exhibit in Philadelphia. The city is appealing. A gasoline price investigation is initiated by the Justice Department. Oil prices have fallen more than a third since their peak in May, but gasoline prices have only dropped by about 15%. Experts say seasonal demand is often a factor. It's a dangerously hot holiday weekend in the eastern half of the U.S. ABC News forecaster Leslie Lopez.
2: Sometimes your body isn't giving you all the signals that this is going to be a day where you could experience heat-related illnesses. 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
1: A man's charged in the Lincoln Memorial reflecting pool mess, but attorneys for David Hearn say that he's innocent. Months after Belgium's diamond industry won removal of U.S. tariffs on diamond imports, that industry has gifted a diamond ring to President Trump. This is ABC News.
3: One of life's greatest mysteries has finally been solved.
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9: Here's your Q104 forecast. A heat advisory begins at 9 p.m. tonight and remains in effect until 9 p.m. tomorrow night. Bright sunshine expected this afternoon with daytime highs approaching 93. Winds out of the northeast around 5 miles an hour. Slight chance of thunderstorms tonight. Lows level off around 72. Mainly clear skies. That's your local forecast update. I'm meteorologist Ray Miller from the Q104 Weather Center. Right now, it's 91 degrees.
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0: Gracie Abrams is Hit the Wall. I'm Molly J. Well, Ashley Tisdale is executive producing a new half-hour dark comedy series on Netflix. It's a project that comes after her viral essay, In the Cut, where she detailed her experience with a toxic mom group, likening it to a penny high school clique. This series titled Toxic Moms is going to align closely with her personal experiences as a sleep-deprived new mother navigating a competitive group of crazy moms. Check it out on Netflix in the coming months, and it's sure to keep you laughing and probably be able to relate in some cases.
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0: Shaboozy, a bar song. It's Molly J. Man, oh man. Everybody's going to be singing that, whether it's the live music at the festivals you're attending this weekend, or I don't know, you'll probably hear it with people jamming, you know, down a parade route. It's 4th of July weekend, baby, and I hope you have some plans on the docket, because this is one of the best weekends of all summer long. So, more music coming up next with 5 Seconds of Summer, Demi Lovato, One Republic. We're almost there to the weekend. Hang on.
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6: Here's your Q104 forecast. A heat advisory begins at 9 p.m. tonight and remains in effect until 9 p.m. tomorrow night. Bright sunshine expected this afternoon, with daytime highs approaching 93. Winds out of the northeast, around 5 miles an hour. Slight chance of thunderstorms. Tonight, lows level off around 72, mainly clear skies. That's your local forecast update. I'm meteorologist Ray Miller from the Q104 Weather Center. Right now, it's 91 degrees.
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1: It's so hot. ABC News, I'm Chuck Sievertson. This PA announcement on Washington's National Mall in the past hour.
2: Attention, fairgoers. The event has been postponed.
1: Telling people to leave the Great American State Fair because it's too hot, about 100 degrees. Plan to reopen at 5 p.m. Eastern. Patriotism has never been about pretending our nation is without flaws. Patriotism is every act of righteous dissent, says New York City Mayor Zoran Mondani. Marking America's 250th birthday tomorrow, talking about what some over the years have called American exceptionalism.
3: America is exceptional because here, nothing is fixed into place. The frontier may be closed. We may have walked on the moon. But the work of fulfilling the values first enshrined in the Declaration of Independence, that work endures. And it belongs to us all.
1: The federal appeals court clears the way for the Trump administration to immediately replace the slavery exhibit in Philadelphia. The city is appealing. This is ABC News.
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9: Here's your Q104 forecast. A heat advisory begins at 9 p.m. tonight and remains in effect until 9 p.m. tomorrow night. Bright sunshine this afternoon with daytime highs approaching 93. Winds out of the northeast around 5 miles an hour. Mainly clear sky tonight. Slight chance of thunderstorms. Lows dip down to about 72. Chance for storms tomorrow 89. That's your local forecast update. I'm meteorologist Ray Miller from the Q104 Weather Center. Currently it's 90 degrees.
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13: Here's your Q104 forecast. A heat advisory begins at 9 p.m. tonight and remains in effect until 9 p.m. tomorrow night. Bright sunshine this afternoon with daytime highs approaching 93. Winds out of the northeast around 5 miles an hour. Mainly clear sky tonight. Slight chance of thunderstorms. Lows dip down to about 72. Chance for storms tomorrow, 89. That's your local forecast update. I'm meteorologist Ray Miller from the Q104 Weather Center. Currently, it's 90 degrees.
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0: Now, were you off today? Is this the start of a three-day holiday weekend for you? Maybe you had to work like I did. Somebody's out here got to do it, right? It's Jay Michaels. Whatever you're doing, whether you work today or not, I hope that you are ready for 4th of July.
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1: ABC News, I'm Chuck Sievertson. Police in Dearborn, Michigan are investigating a shooting at a shopping mall. 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
3: Attention, fairgoers. The event has been postponed.
1: The PA announcement, they plan to reopen later today. A federal appeals court clears the way for the Trump administration to get the immediate replacement of the slavery exhibit in Philadelphia. The city's appealing. Pope Leo awarded today the National Constitution Center's Liberty Medal, accepting it virtually from the Vatican, suggesting amid America's 250th celebrations this weekend.
4: A solemn recommitment to these ideals that have made America a country that values peace and prosperity, a country characterized by generosity and nobility of heart.
1: The Pope at the Vatican accepting that award. This is ABC News.
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8: Here's your Q104 forecast. A heat advisory begins at 9 p.m. tonight. Ample sunshine expected this afternoon, with daytime highs approaching 93. Northeast winds around 5 miles an hour. Lows dip down to about 71 tonight, mainly clear. Slight chance for storms tomorrow. High temperatures reach up to 90, mainly sunny skies. That's your local forecast update. I'm meteorologist Ray Miller from the Q104 Weather Center. Right now, it's 91 degrees.
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Some people say she's already married to Travis Kelce. Like, legally, they've already tied the knot, and just the ceremony and stuff is tonight. Do we have to start calling her Mrs. Taylor Swift-Kelce, though? It's Jay Michaels. We are commercial free.

0: From Bruno Mars, I'm Jay Michaels. Well, as we prepare to mark the 250th birthday of America, a new survey finds that most all of us still believe in the American dream. Most people say they are proud to be an American and believe that they have more opportunities than their parents did.
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0: 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Like, I am so obsessed with that song. Ella Langley and She's in Texas. I'm Jay Michaels. 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
4: Here's your Q104 forecast. A heat advisory begins at 9 p.m. tonight. Ample sunshine expected this afternoon with daytime highs approaching 93. Northeast winds around 5 miles an hour. Lows dip down to about 71, tonight mainly clear. Slight chance for storms. Tomorrow, high temperatures reach up to 90, mainly sunny skies. That's your local forecast update. I'm meteorologist Ray Miller from the Q104 Weather Center. Currently 93.
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0: You're looking for something to watch in your Netflix queue this weekend. 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
1: ABC News, I'm Chuck Sievertson. Police in Dearborn, Michigan are investigating a shooting at a shopping mall. This person who works at a store at Fairlane Town Center says he heard the shots.
2: Priority is to make sure everybody's safe, you know, all the people working in our building, all the customers. So that was the top priority for us. So definitely we wanted to make sure that, you know, we try to get everybody as far away from the building as possible.
1: Federal appeals court clears the way for the Trump administration to get the immediate replacement of the slavery exhibit in Philadelphia. The city is appealing. Not only is extreme heat affecting a large part of the U.S., says ABC News forecaster Leslie Lopez, there could be some violent storms.
3: It looks like the Midwest, Sioux Falls, Omaha, getting into Iowa. It's a 3 out of 4 threat level, large hail, 70 mile per hour wind gusts possible, isolated tornadoes. But it does extend all the way out towards the east, even damaging winds on the East Coast, New York, Philly, Baltimore. You're in there along with Syracuse.
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7: A dangerous heat wave is gripping Kentucky heading into the 4th of July weekend, with an extreme heat warning in place through Friday and a heat advisory into Saturday. Highs are expected to reach the mid-90s across the state, but humidity is pushing heat index up to around 105 or higher in some areas. Forecasters say the heat will stick around through the holiday weekend, with warm overnight lows in the 70s, offering little relief and increasing the risk of heat-related illnesses. There are some new developments in the crash of UPS Flight 2976. Lee Mowen has the story.
8: New documents shared by crash investigators say that United Parcel Service never required detailed inspections before the fatal crash in Louisville, even after it was recommended by Boeing. Last fall, an MD-11 plane dropped an engine off its wing before killing all three pilots inside, 12 more on the ground, and injuring 23 others. While the final report on the crash's cause won't be out for another few months, UPS said once the pylons separated from the aircraft, the crash was inevitable. Boeing petitioned the FAA to extend required inspections from every 19,900 takeoffs and landings to 29,260. The plane crash was over 21,000. I'm Lee Mowen.
7: Governor Andy Beshear is backing a leadership shakeup at Kentucky venues after the state Supreme Court ruled he should have appointment power over the Fair Board. The board voted not to renew President and CEO David Beck's contract, with Beshear saying Beck was not willing to work with him.
9: The person who heads that board and runs that operation has to be willing to be accountable to me and work with me.
7: The board has now named former Derby Festival head Mike Berry as interim president of Kentucky Venues. I'm Scott Hooper.
6: This is the Kentucky News Network.
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14: Here's your Q104 forecast. A heat advisory begins at 9 p.m. tonight and continues until 9 p.m. tomorrow night. Mainly sunny skies this afternoon with daytime highs approaching 93. Winds out of the north around 5 miles an hour. Lows level off around 71. Tonight, mainly clear skies. Slight chance for storms. Tomorrow, high of 90. Lots of sunshine. That's your local forecast update. I'm meteorologist Ray Miller from the Q104 Weather Center. Currently 95.

Thanks for stopping by and keeping me company on this Friday. I'm Jay Michaels in for Jeremy. If you're on Facebook, drop me a follow. Say hey. I'm at Jay Michaels on Facebook, just at J-A-Y-M-I-C-H-A-E-L-S. There's a blue check mark next to my name.

0: Hey, if you have an Amazon Prime membership, you know you can get 50 cents off a gallon of gas all weekend with the Earnify app. So just link your Amazon Prime membership to the Earnify app and then 50 cents off a gallon at BP, AMCO, AMPM, and Thornton's locations across the country. So if you're doing some traveling today, definitely take advantage of that.
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9: Here's your Q104 forecast. A heat advisory begins at 9 p.m. tonight and continues until 9 p.m. tomorrow night. Mainly sunny skies this afternoon with daytime highs approaching 93. Winds out of the north around 5 miles an hour. Lows level off around 71. Tonight, mainly clear skies. Slight chance for storms. Tomorrow, high of 90. Lots of sunshine. That's your local forecast update. I'm meteorologist Ray Miller from the Q104 Weather Center. Right now, it's 95 degrees.
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2: 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Winners must appear in person with proper positive legal identification to claim any prize Monday through Friday, excluding holidays, within 30 days, or the prize will be forfeited. Prizes will not be mailed or delivered. Any winner under the age of 18 must be accompanied by a parent or legal guardian. No trade or cash equivalent will be awarded for any contest prize. Any person or persons found to be in violation of these contest rules before, during, or after their respected contest or giveaway will be disqualified and will not be eligible for future contests or giveaways.
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1: ABC News, I'm Chuck Sievertson. The Federal Appeals Court clears the way for the Trump administration to get the immediate replacement of the slavery exhibit in Philadelphia. The city's appealing. The court says the new panels that would go up are full of history and acknowledge the evils of slavery.
2: That panel, allowing the Park Service to move forward with its plans, includes appointees of George W. Bush, Barack Obama, and Donald Trump. The city of Philadelphia has today filed another appeal urging the court to reconsider its decision.
1: ABC News national correspondent Stephen Portnoy, police in Dearborn, Michigan, investigating a shooting at a shopping mall at Fairlane Town Center, say two people are dead, one other is hurt. This employee at one of the stores says he heard the shots.
3: When that commotion started and gunshots, everybody panicked and started running.
1: Extreme heat's just one problem for millions today. Forecasters say there could be violent storms in the Midwest extending to the East Coast into tomorrow. This is ABC News.
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11: Here's your Q104 forecast. A heat advisory begins at 9 p.m. tonight and remains in effect until 9 p.m. tomorrow night. Lows dip down to about 71 tonight under mainly clear skies. Winds out of the east, around 5 miles an hour. Slight chance for storms tomorrow, 90, mainly clear skies. Chance of thunderstorms tomorrow night. Lows level off around 73, partly cloudy skies. That's your local forecast update. I'm meteorologist Ray Miller from the Q104 Weather Center. Right now, 95.
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9: Here's your Q104 forecast. A heat advisory begins at 9 p.m. tonight and remains in effect until 9 p.m. tomorrow night. Lows dip down to about 71 tonight under mainly clear skies. Winds out of the east, around 5 miles an hour. Slight chance for storms tomorrow, 90, mainly clear skies. Chance of thunderstorms tomorrow night. Lows level off around 73, partly cloudy skies. That's your local forecast update. I'm meteorologist Ray Miller from the Q104 Weather Center. Right now, it's 93 degrees.
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0: is Teddy Swims, and my name is Jay Michaels. Okay, so I need a new true crime show to obsess over. If we have all the streaming platforms, so whichever one you have. What are you watching? What are you binge watching on right now? What true crime show? DM me on, follow me on Instagram, first of all, at jmichaels123, jaymichaels123. And then DM me, what true crime show are you watching right now?
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1: ABC News, I'm Chuck Severson. The federal appeals court rules that the Trump administration can get an immediate replacement of the slavery exhibit in Philadelphia.
2: That panel allowing the Park Service to move forward with its plans includes appointees of George W. Bush, Barack Obama, and Donald Trump. The city of Philadelphia has today filed another appeal urging the court to reconsider its decision.
1: ABC's Stephen Portnoy. Police in Dearborn, Michigan, updating their investigation of a shooting at a shopping mall, Fairlane Town Center. Police Chief Issa Shahin says the two people are dead, another one hurt.
3: It appears this was not a random act of violence. It was between two parties that knew each other here at the mall, and a fight began that escalated in gunfire.
1: Man's charged in the Lincoln Memorial reflecting pool mess. Attorneys for David Hearn say that he's innocent and a scapegoat for the administration's failures. Travis Kelce, Taylor Swift wedding at New York's Madison Square Garden is apparently underway, according to a city permit gotten by the Associated Press. This is ABC News.
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10: Here's your Q104 forecast. A heat advisory begins at 9 p.m. tonight and remains in effect until 9 p.m. tomorrow night. Lows dip down to about 71 tonight under mainly clear skies. Winds out of the east, around 5 miles an hour. Slight chance for storms tomorrow, 90, mainly clear skies. Chance of thunderstorms tomorrow night. Lows level off around 73, partly cloudy skies. That's your local forecast update. I'm meteorologist Ray Miller from the Q104 Weather Center. Currently 86.
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0: Zara Larsson with Stateside. Before that, Vance, Joy by Request. You got to stay on your toes. Tonight, I am sprinkling in plenty of surprises as we jumpstart your weekend, your holiday weekend. We got the perfect soundtrack right here with new music, old school faves, and plenty of those surprises, too. So stay close.
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0: 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That is Gracie Abrams with her new record, Daughter from Hell. 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And she at one point actually apologized to her mom, something we probably all should do at some point. Those teenage years can be a little rough. Of course, on deck, we got more great sounds for you, so lock it in. 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
8: Here's your Q104 forecast. A heat advisory begins at 9 p.m. tonight and remains in effect until 9 p.m. tomorrow night. Lows dip down to about 71 tonight under mainly clear skies. Winds out of the east, around 5 miles an hour. Slight chance for storms tomorrow, 90, mainly clear skies. Chance of thunderstorms tomorrow night. Lows level off around 73, partly cloudy skies. That's your local forecast update. I'm meteorologist Ray Miller from the Q104 Weather Center. Currently 86.
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0: You know, it's hard to say anyone's got anything on Gaga and Bradley, but if anybody does, it's those two, Gaga and Bruno. If you know, you know. Coming up, we got more great sounds here. Stick around. Plenty more of your favorites coming straight for you next.
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